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That's it for our daily horror scope today. It's OMG August 20. We'll be back for more, so keep it locked in all here. 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This is your at DJ Senpai on Dream High. Oras natin is 10:01 now. 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

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This is your Ate Yorga Cafe or Jacka Booster. Your Ate DJ Senpai, and this is Unmute Season 3. Minasign, meron tayo dito mga backlogs na hindi nabasa. So, basahin natin sila. And this is coming from Jessa. Hello, Ate DJ Senpai. Taga downtown Lapu-Lapu.

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2: 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Today's

Oras natin, it's 11:57 na, nahulog ang aking ano, microphone cover. Gutom yarn. Anyway, guys, this is your ate DJ Senpai on Dream High. Hanggang dito lang tayo minasan. Pero before we leave, I have an announcement to make. Today is the last day para bumili na ng ticket ninyo. Yes! Ticket po natin para sa dinner concert with the boyfriends. Today is the last day. An evening of music with a purpose. Join us for dinner with the boyfriends. A concert for a cause where timeless OPM classics, exquisite dining, and meaningful moments come together for a worthy mission. Be serenaded by the boyfriends as you enjoy an unforgettable evening, knowing that your presence helps make a difference. August 21, tomorrow na po to. 5 p.m. Pacific Point Events Place, San Jose, Tacloban. 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Alright! See you there tomorrow! Oras natin, it's 11:58 na minisign. We will see you there tomorrow. Sayonara! Gagutim na yarn!

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For reservations and more information, send a direct message to Ma'am Maria Glenda Ong Pocpocalipes. 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

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That's right, my dream kadang sikat. Yeah. All right, Dream Cutters, it's a beautiful throwback Thursday. Yeah, August 20, 2026. Kasama ninyo si Kuya Elmer for Dream Jams. Alright, alas 5.23 na, time now to say happy birthday sa mga Dream Cutters natin celebrating their birthdays today. Maligayang kaarawan po sa aking Facebook list. Andito sina Angel Avila Palse. Happy birthday kapon to Czar Yu and to Ate Emeline. Emeline Pelinho, happy birthday. Yan. Okay, happy birthday. Hamanga wari gihapon natin ma-mention. But you're also celebrating your birthday today, August 20, 2026. A year older, but a year wiser. Happy birthday!

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So, tatluhin ko na lang. 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Palitaw. Alright, Green Caras, maya-maya. Today in History and Blast from the Past. Ano ato ni gihapon? Of course, Dream Buzz. Maya-maya lamang. So, you better stay tuned. I'll be with you till the next few minutes and hours. Dito lamang sa programang Dream Jams with Kuya Elmer. Tuloy ang ating sayawan to the match with Bruno Mars and Huntress.

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Philippine Standard Time, alas 5.38 na, Dream Caras. This is Dream Jams with your Kuya Elmer. And at 5.39, time now to give out ang ating daily dose of knowledge sa ating Today in History and Blast from the Past. It's August 20. Narito ang mga mahahalagang pangyayari na naganap sa kasaysayan ng Pilipinas today. Alright, some notable events as well. August 20. Alright, sa taong 1899, signing of Bates Agreement whereby Muslims will not be involved in the Filipino-American War. Okay, August 20, 1899, an agreement was signed in Hulo between United States and the Sultan of Sulu. Okay, Haji Muhammad Jamalul Kiram II. So far, dalawa lang, no? Yung isa naman is today ang kapanganakan ni Fernando Po Jr., the late Fernando Po Jr., ang kanyang totoong pangalan pala, no? Ronald Alan Kelly Poe. Ronald Alan Kelly Poe. Often referred to by his initials FPJ. He was a Filipino actor, film director, producer, screenwriter, and politician. He was a cultural icon of tremendous audience impact. Born 1939, August 20, 1939. So happy birthday in heaven, FPJ, the king. Yan lamang po mga Dream Caras ang ating Today in History. Now you know. Alright, time now for our blast from the past. This one is for everyone who has ever said, hindi naman tayo break, kailangan ko lang muna ng space. Featured song natin today sa Blast from the Past is is from one of the most recognizable voices in modern Filipino pop. That's Yeng Constantino. Released in 2007, Cool Off became one of the memorable tracks from Yeng's album Salamat. The song runs a little over 5 minutes in its original version. And interestingly, it was written by Davy Langit, with Yeng Constantino also credited as a songwriter on the track. Cool Off was also part of Yeng's breakthrough era following her rise through Pinoy Dream Academy, helping establish her as one of the OPM's standout singer-songwriters of the 2000s. Ladies and gentlemen, from January 19, 2007 release, our Blast from the Past featured song for today, here is Yeng Constantino with Cool Off.

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Ira, Mayari, Luz Viminda, Vian, Isabel, Francesca Empino, Crack Thy Sound, and East 4. 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

The Boyfriends, happening Friday, August 21, 2026 at 6 p.m. at the Grand Ballroom, Pacific Point Events Place and Resort, San Jose, Tacloban City. 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

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Sikat!